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If you didn't catch the keyword for those tickets for the Red Clay Strays, I will tell you again. 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This right here is the latest from Hudson Westbrook. It's called Painted You Pretty on Coyote.

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1027 Coyote Country. 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Now, obviously, today is a dark day in American history. It's been 25 years, and a lot of people don't realize Toby Keith actually wrote this song in response to the events that day, and it wasn't even supposed to be released. It was just supposed to be on the USO tours, but my God, is it a good song, and it still stands strong today. Toby Keith, courtesy of the Red, White, and Blue. 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

there's not a single problem we face in this country that we can't face better together. 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And thank you, as always, to Boomer Sportsbook for the support. Coming up here in a few minutes, going to call out the keyword for those Red Clay Strays tickets one final time. Keep listening. Here's Jason Aldean.

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Roadies, this is it. It's the last call and the last pair of tickets for the Red Clay Strays. You want them? 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

1027 Coyote Country. It's Reiner with you on the road show. And my fellow Henderson people might like this news. Now we know what's to come for the Fiesta site there at 215 in Lake Mead. A big sports complex, basketball, volleyball, plus space for restaurants, offices, and a hotel. Which is interesting because there was a perfectly good hotel there just like 2 years ago. Anyway, here's Lauren Elena.

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I got

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1027 Coyote Country. It's Reiner with you on the road show. And me and, my new friend had a nice little romantic dinner last night. Some little Thai spot in Henderson called Charm. It was adorable. The food was awesome. And the service was, too. I'm not getting paid to say it, but 9 out of 10. I wish it was a little bit more spicy, but absolutely worth checking out. Jag.

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1027 Coyote Country. Shout out to Clark County. They gave the green light to a $2 million plan to expand pre-K programs here in the Valley. That's awesome news. Happy to hear it. Now give the teachers some raises. Zach Topp, south of Sanity on Coyote.

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1027 Coyote Country. My name is Ryan. That's a wrap for me today. If you want to get in touch, Ryan from 1981 on all the socials. Elena's up next, and I'll be back in your radio Sunday at 3 p.m. Enjoy your weekend. 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
2: What's up? It's Elena. And each week here on Backstage Country, one of your favorite country artists sits in the driver's seat. This week, it just so happens to be this lady.
3: Thanks, Elena. That would be me, Carly Pierce. I'm really pumped to be hosting this week, and I've been looking forward to this for so long. I'm ready to take y'all backstage for the stories behind my songs, my tour, and more.
2: That's exactly what this show is all about, so stick around for more Carly Pierce coming up on Backstage Country. You say

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0: It's Backstage Country. I'm Elena. We got Carly Pierce here this week, all week long, which means we get to talk about all kinds of stuff.
1: I love it.
0: Including the new album, yes. Honest Woman, which we have been playing tracks this week, and I love digging into those. But I also wanted to dig into it as a whole because mm-hmm. you are a co-producer on this album. The second time around you've done this, right? Mm-hmm. You did it with Hummingbird. Do you find yourself feeling even closer to the project when you are co-producing it?
1: Oh my gosh, I feel closer to this project than I ever have.
0: Really?
1: I worked with my longtime friend, Ben West, yes. who's killing it. We've known each other for 10 years. We met through Busby. And I always felt like Ben, when we would write a song together, we wrote Show Me Around together for Busby. And when he would make a demo, long before he was producing records, I liked the demo more than I would like the song on my album. And finally, in this moment, we got to make this album. And it was the most fun I have ever had making an album. It was the most inspired. He trusted me. He was in the trenches with me. He would never, you know, as late as I wanted to go, we were doing it. And I just feel like it is such a reflection. This is the album that I used to say 29 was the album that you should listen to. You should listen to Honest Woman.
0: I would agree with that. Yeah. And when you say in the trenches, what is an example for people that have no idea what it's like creating mm-hmm. a creative project in any way or form? Like, what is it like? What is an example of being in the trenches with this?
1: You know, like, we're working on a song and we're still trying to dig in it, and maybe it's 10 p.m. and he's not going to give up. We're locked in. He doesn't care about, you know, where he has to be or if it's after 5 p.m. He bleeds the records that he makes, and he bleeds music, and he wanted to try things and gave me the space to do that. And I've just never had that.
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0: It's Backstage Country. I'm Elena. We got Carly Pierce co-hosting with me this week. And Carly, there's a lot going on in your life. Obviously, the new music, which we talked a lot about. But I always find it hilarious just like seeing what news cycles will latch onto. And recently, they ran with this story of, you know, I'm content not having kids. Was that surprising to you to see how much? Yeah, I mean, like, it was wild. It was everywhere.
1: My boyfriend was like, I've gotten like 4 notifications about you not wanting kids on like my Google, my Yahoo. It's so funny. It was just a little TikTok video
0: right,
1: where
0: like
1: I was
0: just
1: answering this girl.
0: I
1: don't know why. I love that I'm like this, but I'm not afraid to say anything.
0: Yeah.
1: So like in a world where it's like, oh, don't say that. Like, you can't say that you don't want to have kids.
0: Mm-hmm.
1: I just answered an honest question where I was like, you know, I love children. I love my friends' children. I don't think I want children.
0: Mm-hmm.
1: And that was like so shocking for people. And
0: it was everywhere.
1: I know. I was like, what the heck?
0: And I was also thinking, like, while I'm seeing it all being latched onto, I'm like, you've said stuff like this too before. Like, I feel like it wasn't like new news, but damn.
1: Oh my God. It was everywhere.
0: Yeah.
1: And it's just funny. Like, I think we have to start understanding, like, there are different dreams for different people. And like, maybe you still live in your small town and you're like content working whatever, and then you look at my life and you're like, I could never do that. Or I look at my friends who have, they like rock having 4 kids and like it's nothing, and I'm like, I can't even like keep my own head on straight. There's no way I could do that. And then they look at me and they're like, how do you live on a tour bus with 4 boys? Like, everybody has a different path.
0: Mm-hmm.
1: And I think like normalizing that is great, but like I was very surprised.
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0: It's Backstage Country. I'm Elena. We got Carly Pierce here all week talking about all kinds of stuff, including the new album, Honest Women. Carly, the word vulnerable is being used, like, I mean, so much around this album. And I feel like it's always been used for you. I mean, you've, over the last decade, been very vulnerable with all of us as fans and through your music and everything. But does this, and I'm curious because I'm hearing it so much, does this feel like a different level of vulnerability that you've reached with this album, or does it feel in line with this past decade?
1: It's funny. I feel like a lot of people are like, was there a song on here that you were afraid to let out in the world? And I'm like, have you been following me for the last like decade? Like, this is like my bread and butter. Uh-huh. Whether it's talking about, you know, my heartbreak in my marriage, or pulling an extension out of my hair, or talking about, you know,
0: this, you've never been shy about it.
1: I've never been afraid of falling on stage, like showing that.
0: Yes.
1: I think vulnerability has always been a part of me because I'm just a very what you see is what you get type of person. I don't know how to turn that off, even as an artist. Like, I don't know how to do that. I think that what this album, maybe what people are referring to, I feel like I've opened up my vulnerability to a lot of different things. It's not just, here's this song and this about a heartbreak. And I'm almost like peeling back layers of like, okay, well, here's a heartbreak of comparison. Or here's talking about religion. Or here's talking about your dreams, maybe not always feeling like they got you to the place that you thought, or they didn't fulfill you. Or talking about my mom. It's like all these different parts that I think maybe people are seen as like a next level, which is what I wanted to do.
0: Yeah. And you'll always want to do that.
1: Always.
0: Yeah.
2: Coming up next.
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Carly Pierce. Stick around because we are going to share some new music you're going to love. The Backstage breakout single is coming your way in just a few on Backstage Country. Ain't it?

I'm Carly Pierce, your backstage country host this week, featuring cuts from my just released album, Honest Woman. And coming up, the story behind my current single with Riley Green. If I don't leave, I'm gonna stay.

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0: makes a great country hit. 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
1: It's Backstage Country. We've got Carly Pierce here. I'm so excited that you're here, that we can talk about all this new music. It's finally out there. It's not just yours anymore.
2: Thank the Lord.
1: I know. I bet that's got to be such a relief.
2: Yes.
1: And one of these, your collaboration with Riley Green, I mean, that had to have been a relief even just earlier this year when you announced that it was him that you were going to be teaming up with.
2: So excited.
1: Because what a secret to keep. I mean, how long did you keep that in your back pocket?
2: This was one of the last songs that we recorded for the album.
1: Oh.
2: So I didn't have to wait that long on this one. But I was so excited and couldn't wait for people to hear it because I think it's a really special duet.
1: Did you always want it to be a feature? Like it was always a duet? Mm-hmm.
2: I did. And again, people ask me all the time, like, how do you pick your duet partners? Mm-hmm. I just had this feeling that he was the right voice. I could hear him singing it. I sent it to him and he immediately said he was in.
1: So being able to see the immediate success that this song has seen and people just salivating over it. I mean, the video alone and then the song, just it's, we get requests for it all the time. Just what is it like watching this in real time and the success of this song?
2: It's fun. I mean, getting to kind of have an idea in your head and watch it come to life and it kind of exceed what you hoped for is really a fun thing. And I'm such a fan of other artists. So getting to collaborate and tell stories that you need kind of two people to tell is so fun.
1: Yeah. You tell this story, like I said, in the video as well.
2: Mm-hmm.
1: You know, we were all freaking out. We're like, oh my God, it's so steamy. It's just a beautiful video.
2: Thank you.
1: But how did your mans feel about watching this video?
2: I feel like that's always the question of the hour.
1: Right? I mean, I'm curious.
2: I mean, to be honest, no pun intended, he didn't love it because he's a man. I always say, like, if he was a country artist and he was like, I'm going to go do this video with Ella, I'd be like, no, you're not.
1: Yeah.
2: No, you are not. But he's such a cheerleader for me.
1: Wow.
2: And he was as supportive as he could be through that, but he was ready for it to be over.
1: Did he watch it?
2: He watched the video once. Everybody in my life, like, right now, he watched it once and he said, you did a really good job. I don't really want to see it again.
1: Let me erase that from my memory. Let's Men in Black that.
2: Exactly. He's like, we're good. I don't really want to talk about it again. That was fine. Okay, bye.
1: Perfect. Yeah. Good for him. Will you go ahead and introduce this song? Because I want to hear it over and over again.
2: Yes. Hey, it's Carly Pierce. And this is If I Don't Leave, I'm Gonna Stay, featuring Riley Green off of my new album, Honest Woman, on Backstage Country.

0: This is Carly Pierce, your co-host of Backstage Country this week. 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

0: It's Backstage Country. Carly Pearce is your host this week. We're talking about the new album, and earlier we played Dream Come True. This song, like I was saying, absolutely beautiful, heartbreaking at the same time, but the way that you end it, talking about your mom, mm-hmm. and it leaves you with a lump in your throat. And I have to ask, how is your mom doing?
1: This was a piece of my story that I had never really publicly talked about. And my mom and I, we are so close. She moved me to Pigeon Forge so I could sing at Dollywood when I was 16. And she moved me to Nashville. And it was her dream as well. But this very dream, when she got sick, it became the thing that was taking me away from her. And so it was a very odd feeling that I was ready to share. But what's crazy is she's doing so good. She's doing so good right now. And she didn't love that I put her in a song because she's very private. But I knew that it would be a moment probably that really got people choked up.
0: Did that turn into a conversation with her?
1: It did. And she knows, your mom knows more than anybody. I feel like moms just have this thing. But she knew I was struggling, and she knew that this song was hard, and she knew that this song was what I was living in that moment. And I think she allowed me to put her in a song because she knew it was a very big part of my story.
0: How does she feel listening to the song? Like, can she listen to it?
1: My parents each have listened to it once.
0: Only once?
1: There's several songs on the album they can only listen to once.
0: I can understand
1: that. Dream Come True was one of them.
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0: coming up this hour with Elena and Carly Pierce.
1: Yeah, I really like this season of life.
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0: I'm Elena. We got Carly Pierce hosting this week. And Carly, I just love seeing this glow about you. I mean, where you're at right now seems so wonderful and lovely. And I love to see it. But I mean, here we are post-album release.
1: Yes.
0: Pre-tour, yes. Just about to kick off. New label.
1: Yes.
0: What seems to be a beautiful relationship. How would you describe this season of life for you?
1: Whew, I'm good on change. It's been a lot of change in the last 6 months.
0: It has, no kidding.
1: My goodness. But yeah, you know.
0: Yeah.
1: I feel really content and happy with where I'm at. I feel really happy with my home life. And I haven't, of course, like, I'm like, I'm so vulnerable. There's been a lot of things behind the scenes over the last 5 years that have been really hard for me. And, you know, people are always like, oh, she can't keep a relationship and yada, yada, whatever. People have no idea what really goes on behind the scenes. And to be able to confidently tell you, like, I have a very good and stable and steady person in my life, that's a really special thing. And I think has just allowed

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1: I can become a bit neurotic in it, but it's because I just love the process. 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

0: Elena here with this week's co-host, Carly Pierce, who has been telling us all about the new album. So when it comes to producing, though, like producing yourself is a really interesting concept because that could be everybody's like worst enemy kind of thing, you know. What kind of skills did you have to acquire or like really get comfortable with in order to be able to hear yourself from a producer's standpoint?
1: I think you have to be assertive in what you want. So I know in the past, even when I wasn't co-producing, if I'm honest, there are moments I should have co-produced. I should have gotten credit. But I didn't get the credit because I didn't speak up and I wasn't like assertive enough, but I was giving the ideas.
0: Yes.
1: And I think the longer that you go along and silently, you may know that even if you don't get the credit, you start to trust yourself. And I think in this particular place in my life, I felt really confident that I could go in there and say, let's try this, let's try that. And sometimes I was wrong, but giving this, like Ben gave me the space to do that. And I think every artist is different. Producers usually don't want me in the room when we're doing vocals because I'm so crazy and OCD and I want to sit there and I want to watch them like tune vocals and I want to see
0: like,
1: and they're like
0: every single
1: get
0: note
1: out of here. Yeah. So I can become a bit neurotic in it, but it's because I just love the process. And I've always been somebody, even as a kid, my ear is really good. I know how I want something to sound.
0: Well, I always do find it interesting that, you know, from early on in careers, I hear artists talk about this a lot, like not knowing really, not having that comfort area yet of being able to speak your mind when you're in the studio and being able, and that's, and I get it, but I never thought about it until like, you know, a few years ago when people, when I was really starting to talk to people about this. But for you, where did that shift happen to where you knew that you could speak up and where you knew that your opinion mattered?
1: I think when you're writing songs, like I started to trust my instinct there. I knew what I wanted on demos. And then in the studio throughout the years, like even going back to Every Little Thing, Busby and I kind of got in an argument, and you know, I'm a brand new artist, of how stripped down I wanted that song to be. And he did not like that. But he did it because he wanted me to. So from the beginning, I was right. And again, I'm not saying that trust me, I have horrendous ideas, but there were enough little moments where when I really felt it in my core, no, it should be like this, I was right. So I think going along in the journey, you start to just kind of check mark those moments where you're like, I wasn't wrong. Like, and that
0: it builds
1: like,
0: that confidence.
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And coming up, the story behind the song, He Don't Like My Dogs.

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1: It's Backstage Country. I'm Elena. We got Carly Pierce hosting this week. We are featuring a track every night off the new album, Honest Woman. And of course, we got to do He Don't Like My Dogs.
2: I finally wrote a song about my dog.
1: Which I love. And in the best way possible, because like all of the analogies, the dog analogies and everything, they're like so delicious. Yes. I just love listening through this whole thing. But did a man really tell you? No.
2: He did not tell me. He showed me that he did not like them, which I think is worse. Uh-huh. Johnny and June, they're the loves of my life. Yes. They're two little Shih Tzus, they're twins, and they...
1: Fabulous wardrobes.
2: They are, they're stars, and they run my life, and someone who I was dating was not nice to Johnny, and it became very apparent to me. Johnny and I, we had a conversation, and he's like, you know what to do, Mom. He was out of our lives, and he got kicked out, and we never looked back. And if you are mean to a dog, I want to throw you outside.
1: Same. 100%.
2: Yep. Yep. So this is for anybody, just like an anthem for the dog lovers. And it's so hard. I've wanted to write a song about my dogs for a long time, but it can get cheesy. And I feel like we nailed it.
1: No, you absolutely did, because it really is. Like, I never thought to, you're talking about dogs, but you're talking about the man. Like, yep. I mean, it's dog, men are dogs a lot of the time, so, but not the good kind.
2: Exactly. You got to find a good one, but that one was not a good one.
1: Uh-huh, but this did produce a really good song.
2: It did. So. And I threw a lot of zingers in there that I'm really confident when and if he hears the song, he knows it's for him.
1: Good. I hope he does.
2: So have a great time,
1: you know,
2: buddy.
1: What? I hope he's listening right now. Let's introduce this one.
2: Hey, it's Carly Pierce, and this is He Don't Like My Dogs off my new album, Honest Woman, on Backstage Country.

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0: epic week here on Backstage Country. I'm Elena. A big, big thank you to our host, Carly Pierce, who absolutely crushed it this week. No surprise.
1: It was such a blast. Don't forget to check out my new album, Honest Woman, with my latest hit with Riley Green. If I don't leave, I'm going to stay. And I hope to see y'all out on the road this fall.
0: 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We'll see y'all back here Monday on Backstage Country.
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0: This is Brian from Summerlin, and this is Coyote Country.
1: He's a ranch hand in a pinch, man. 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

Vegas country fans know where the hits are and where the prizes are. 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

0: 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I'm Melissa Iannuzzo, a 30-year radio veteran. 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

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We're going to announce some of the performers for Stagecoach 2027. 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And the big announcement, all happening Monday morning with Sean and Amy.

Country, Jack. Prizes, you bet. The Coyote Country Prize Closet is brought to you by Michael E. Menton Diamond Jewelers, the Diamond and Wedding Ring Store.

Country, South Florida. Come into Coyote Country, and we're taking on the Dolphins tomorrow. Football is back. It looks like Ashton Gentry set to play tomorrow for the Raiders home opener here in Coyote Country.

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to 100 this weekend. We'll stay double digits all next week. A beautiful cool down. And as you know, the wiring schedule is only 3 days a week now. So that we would take, our plants would much appreciate these cooler temps here at Coyote Country.

if, like, Luke Combs is going to be a Stagecoach. You don't know. I mean, the lineup is always epic. And we have the big Stagecoach announcement Monday morning with Sean and Amy. We're going to find out who's going to be at Stagecoach. And to celebrate, we have passes all 3 days of Stagecoach. We want to blow these out starting on Monday morning. Your chance to go for free and that announcement all happening Monday morning with Sean and Amy.

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the country, not only do we have passes for Stagecoach all week long, your chance to win, but we got passes for the Age of Chivalry. 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
0: Country roots run deep in Vegas. And they're firmly planted in Coyote Country. 1027 The Coyote.

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country. Hopefully, it's the Vegas flu happening through Miami. That's what it is. When the sports team, remember, they come in from out of town, they stay in Vegas, they don't really get a good night's sleep. 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
1: Paul Knight, thanks for joining us on this beautiful Saturday afternoon. And the power of social media. Just, man, this song really took off as a reel from Ella. It's on Coyote Country.

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727 Coyote Country, our Michael E. Minden Diamond Jewelers prize closet is literally full. It is spewing out in the hallway. We could barely shut the door. So many tickets to give away. Also next week, we got passes for the Age of Chivalry and passes for the Great American Foodie Fest. We'll be giving that away all week long on 1027.

Country, Amarillo Sky. Love that little throwback here on this beautiful Saturday. And that beautiful sunset, that fall sunset, is happening earlier and earlier. Sunsetting at 6:50 tonight.

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1027, this is Coyote Country, and when you watch the news, it's just terrible anymore. 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

0: It's Riley Green, and I'm here with Boot Barn.
1: When I was growing up in Alabama, we didn't have cowboys, just small tracts of land, no big open fields. And to me, a cowboy was somebody that was tough, that wasn't scared to work. My dad was kind of a cowboy in my eyes. You know, he built houses his whole life. You have to have a pretty good work ethic to get up every morning and go do construction work in a hot sun in Alabama. And that was our version of a cowboy where I grew up.
0: Riley Green and Boot Barn, sharing a deep respect for the cowboy way.
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92.7. This is Coyote Country kicking off a beautiful weekend here in the Valley. And man, I'm so happy football is back. It's like all is good in the world. The temps are cooperating. Ashton Gentry is going to be playing tomorrow. Should be a good game here in Coyote Country.

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country. Maybe some cold beer, maybe some fried chicken. Who knows? It's the Great American Foodie Fest coming to the Galleria at sunset. We're going to have your chance to go for free. That's coming up in 2 weeks. 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
0: 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And they're firmly planted in Coyote Country. 1027 The Coyote.

1027. This is Coyote Country. Paul Knight, new music here from Zach John King. Perfect for the football season kicking off this weekend. It's called Get to Drinking.

0: It's going to country less than a week. Darius Rucker going to be at one of my favorite venues, and the weather is looking perfect for Darius over at the Sandbar at Red Rock. It's a fun week, giving away a bunch of free tickets. Hope to see you out there. 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

1027 Coyote Country. Y'all, I am searching for my voice. 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
3: 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We discuss high-profile celebrity trials like Diddy and R. Kelly, as well as true crime criminal trials that gain national attention. Every Thursday, we bring you a brand-new podcast, and we'd love for you to check it out wherever you get your podcasts. 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